a quiet life in his mountain village by the river. For many generations, his people hunted and worked the land. One day, the head of the reservation ordered them to

Tonight, don't you stay there, don't you? 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

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I'm losing battles with a voice that I can fight. These streets are far from black and white. Nobody knows a thing about what's wrong with life. There's only darkness down the road, but you're the light that's shining through silver and gold. And I know I'll always be alright, by my side, by my side.

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These streets are far from black and white. Nobody knows a thing about what's wrong with life. There's only darkness down the road, but you're the light that's shining through silver and gold. And I know I'll always be alright.